shot, one opportunity. 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

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I drain the color from the sky and turn blue without you. These arms lack a purpose.

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You know.

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2: 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Way I'm looking at you, whatever. Keep looking at me. Just scared now. 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Don't feel me, baby. It's just a